There's protests in the street. Her conscience has been looted, and her soul is under siege. Another mother's crying.

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Näin soi Suomen ainoa country-kanava. 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
1: You can have the small talk. You can have the hate. 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And you can have the lonely. You can have the bank.

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1: Just to hear you breathing, watch you smile while you're sleeping, while you're far away and dreaming.